0: guys. Never say important bit.
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51. 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

0: 35G, David. Nine 30, put in the dispatch.
1: What, 9:30?
0: That was for driving with no headlights. Zombie D David 35.
1: Copy.

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0: 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First one will be Ohio, Union Baker, 532913. Break for a second. Second one is Ohio, Union Edward, 523397.
1: Copy.

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1: First one, Union Baker, 532913.
0: Copy.
1: 920, is anybody else in yet? I have 915 with me, thanks. That's

9:30, you want revax? This one comes back to Desiree Clark out of Canton, Ohio. Status is valid. The second one comes back to a Nadia Maley out of Canton, Ohio. Status is valid.

0: 9:30, you want revax?
1: Okay.
0: This one comes back to Desiree Clark out of Canton, Ohio. Status is valid. The second one comes back to a Nadia Maley out of Canton, Ohio. Status is valid.
1: That's clear. Go ahead and hold that for me, please.
0: Copy.
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0: 920 Clinton Bay. I'll turn that over to 915 at 21. I'll be back on the road, 3335.
1: That's clear.
2: Bob, you requested 806 Main, apartment B as in boy, for a hand laceration. 36 squad, you requested 806 Main, apartment B as in boy, cross of 8th and 9th for a hand laceration, time now 2041. 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
0: 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I can't give you a 7 yet. Stand by.
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0: Clinton Day. Copy two. One out of Pennsylvania and one out of Wisconsin.
1: All right.
0: First DL will be Pennsylvania 33219838. Wait for your second.
1: Go ahead.
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0: The first one comes back to a Juliana Granite out of Percocet, PA, status is valid. Second one comes back to a Rebecca Rensk out of Sun Prairie, Wisconsin, status is valid.
1: Nice one, that's clear.

We just got informed of a Humble Reckless going westbound on State Route 2 from Humphrey Road. It's going to be a green Chevy Silverado, early 2000s, with school box in the back. I don't have a signal 7.

0: 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I'll be back 35:33. 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

0: 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Be clear on all coverage traffic.
1: Negative.
0: Reckless, westbound on 2 from Humphrey. Green Chevy pickup.
1: That's clear. You can show me in the area. I'm only Martin Stangle.
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2: That's clear.

0: 40, 110. You can disregard. I didn't realize there was a 13 going on out there tonight till 2200.
1: That's there.

0: 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You can show me 35.
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0: 1502 Superior,
1: an open 911 line. It was started out automated that the person possibly had fallen.
0: 83.

But do you have the parking ticket machine? Negative. That's right.

36 Squadron requested 1502 Superior. 1502 Superior injured from a fall. 36 Squadron requested 1502 Superior injured from a fall. Time now 21:54.

Attention, Laconia Mouse, requested 135 Walnut. 135 Walnut for a subject that passed out is now awake and talking. Attention, Laconia Mouse, requested 135 Walnut. 135 Walnut. It's going to be above the garage at that residence for a subject that passed out is now awake and talking. Time to 2154.

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1: I'm in front of Ron L. Back 9:30 on that.
0: Copy.
1: What's our complaint and where is that on VDOT?
0: There was a complaint last night, I'm pretty sure it's the same caller, same area. I don't remember who handled that one.
1: I think 9:30, I handled that one last night. I'll be able to locate it.
0: Copy.
1: 9:20, 37.

0: Nine, 20.
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0: We've made contact with the boat that has a loud music, or actually a loud TV. They turned it down. There's someone music playing, but it's not unreasonable. So we'll be back 35.
1: That's clear.

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1: Can you go back to DDoS for the noise complaint again? I guess they turned it back up.
0: Okay, that's clear. And well.
1: Copy.

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1: Flight 35. 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
1: 9:30.
0: Do we have a complaint in this time, or is it still anonymous?
1: It's still anonymous, but it's the same guy who called the first two times today and then the time yesterday.
0: Do we have a contact number for them?
1: Yes, I do.
0: If you can call them back and just advise them, it would be a lot easier if he would meet with us.
1: Copy.
2: I'm at VDOC right now. I can hear it from the road.
0: I'm on scene also.
1: Do you want me to make contact with the caller?
0: If you don't mind, just try to make an attempt.
1: Where do you want me to have him meet you guys?
0: Just see if we can get some information, or you can come up to where our car is on.
1: Copy.

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0: 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There's a light pole by his boat, and it's called Ship Show.
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0: 21-23. 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Air Friendship. 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
1: That's it.

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1: Yeah.

0: 20 when you're ready for him.
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1: Yeah.

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1: Negative. Not on the road.
0: Negative.

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1: Frank Hebert, X-ray 2460. Yeah, Smith and Wesson.
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1: No record. 21, no record.
0: Okay.
2: 846, what's the nature for this?
3: Warrant service. That individual we were looking for yesterday's home.
2: You want a 61 unit for that?
3: Negative, I said 62. I didn't know if you had a deputy in the area.
2: Six 25.
4: Go ahead.
2: East 17 with 84 near MS, those for a 15A attempt.
4: That's clear. Is 83 still tied up? I'm coming from Oak Harbor.
5: 83, I can start that way.
2: It's clear. 123, signal 71.
0: Both okay. JC21, can you send us another unit? Normal traffic.
2: Unit that can go to the airport to assist my deputies, normal traffic.
5: Okay.
2: 21, the city's en route.
0: Okay.

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1: Both okay. We got 41 sent out with us.
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2: 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I'm out with 83.

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0: Queen Paul, 14313, on the clock 19, crashing clock 27.
2: No record.
0: Okay.

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1: Okay, Space Mountain.
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2: Both okay. We're just waiting here at Ernesto's for 25.

Attention all more EMS, you're being requested to 283 South Greytown Road, Greytown Road, before 69 World Elm Hall. Attention, Elmore EMS, you're being requested to 283 South Greytown, 283 South Greytown Road for a 69-year-old ill male. Your time 2303.

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1: We're okay.
2: They're both okay.

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1: All okay.
0: They're all okay.
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0: They're both okay.
2: Hello, Copper County. Carol, clear on that with assist.

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1: 416 Augusta, 4 Augusta, alley behind the residence for a lockout near Chevy Cruze.
0: That's clear. Oak Harbor 449 will be transporting 1 to St. Charles, beginning miles 0.0.
2: That's 3, 23, 22.

21 Victor 2 deal. Robert Mary, 618684, break. Robert Paul, 776954.

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0: Attention Danbury EMS, you're being requested to Hoover Auditorium. It'll be on the south side of Hoover on 4th Street for a possible dislocated shoulder. Attention Danbury EMS, you're being requested to the area of the Hoover Auditorium and on the south for a male possible dislocated shoulder, period of time 23-24. Going to be on the south side on 4th Street for a possible dislocated shoulder.
1: That's fine.

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0: Jamie, you're clear, 2326.
3: 77, I'm 37.

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0: Sir, okay. 77-3, signal 71.
2: 77, I'm okay, no further.

0: 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It's going to be a great Nissan SUV.
1: 6 minutes, sir. 846 responding unit, signal 71.
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0: 6023. Can we have a 29 female? 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She's on a heart monitor.
1: Clear. You are at the airport.
0: State Road, just east of the airport.

being requested to the Erie Ottawa International Airport. Officer to pass out. Attention Polkutton EMS, being requested to the area of Erie Ottawa International Airport, 3295 East State Road. Officer's out with a female, feeling that she's going to pass out. Time now, 23:44.

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Attention Fort Clinton EMS, you're being requested to 714 Lincoln Court. Be the 5th Street Apartments, Apartment G as in George, for a female diabetic. Attention Fort Clinton EMS, you're being requested to 714 Lincoln Court. Be the 5th Street Apartments, Apartment G as in George, for a female diabetic. Time 006.

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0: 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Yeah, we're on the cannon, so 23.
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1: Probably negative.
0: 77. The off duty. No unit in the village until 0800.
1: That's good.

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1: 948-915
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0: 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He's just going to stand by in the lobby, wait for his right.
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Put in Bay Iowa County. We have a unit that can check Heinemann Winery for a golf cart that hit the fence off of Trenton. I believe they're still in the area.

325. Washington Township will be en route to Jerusalem Township with that 21 and a 20-minute ETA.

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0: 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Paul Lincoln Boy 9278. Paul Lincoln Boy 9278.
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1: 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Can you hear you?
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0: 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I'm in route with that mail to the Village PD. 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
0: 14421. 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
0: Can you scan that DL in 7 and submit it to me via email?
1: That's clear.
0: And if you could also start in 11 as well, please.
1: That's clear.

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0: 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I'll be transferring that mail to 605 Trenton, right from beginning.
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You're requested at 24893 West Young Road. 24893 West Young Road for a male difficulty breathing. You're requested at 24893 West Young. 23 West Young. Cross streets are Fostoria and Branch Boulevard. Male difficulty breathing time, D9.

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Attention station 34 squadron, attention station 34 squadron, this is the second tone for 2893 West Young, 24893 West Young for difficulty breathing. Attention station 34 squadron, this is the second tone for 24893 West Young, 24893 West Young, difficulty breathing, time 405.

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0: Edward, Tomboy, 1850, be 579 in off for lunch, partially on the roadway.

Foucault 2, Cardeer. Does it be in the area of Northwest Catawba Road, Beach Club Road, unknown if the deer's on the roadway?

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0: The vehicle's unoccupied. I'm not seeing anybody. Is Dara a local?
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0: That's clear. 606, if you're not already, can you start this way?
3: Yeah, I'm heading that way right now. I'm at Greytown right now.
0: That's clear. Thank you.

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0: 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There's lights on, TV going. Nobody's answering. He may be on his way back to you.
1: That's clear.

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2: I'm okay, I'm still not getting an answer. Should we back in route to 6?
1: That's good.
0: 606, County.
1: 606.
0: I was able to make contact with the RO. He's in Myrtle Beach. This is going to be driven by his son. I'm not sure why he's not answering the door.
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0: 606 deal. 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
1: 609 Graber Curtis, Allen Nets, has CCW. He has a physical control 2020 and a refusal in 2020. The CCW is expired.
0: Good, thank you.

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1: Would it be a Robert Sloan on Waller's Ave?
0: Could be. He's going to be probably mid-20s, mid to late 20s.
1: That's not going to be him. Standby.

0: 223 County. He is in the system as Bobby Sloan. DOB is 41896.
1: So this is going to be same Lincoln, Ocean, or Edward.

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0: Your prefix in front of it, Charles Henry, 9 Mary, 698. You can run it both ways. If one doesn't come back, run one with the Charles Henry in front, and then one not. Okay, Charles Henry.
1: 606, that's a Danbury Township Squadsman. It's a Danbury Township Squadsman. You're requested at Outer by North Shore, 9400 East North Shore Boulevard. It's going to be the Cornerstone Cottage, room 11, for a female that's fallen, has a facial laceration. Attention Danbury Township Squadsman, you requested at Outer by North Shore, 9400 East North Shore Boulevard. It's going to be the Cornerstone Cottage, room 11, for a female that's fallen, has a facial laceration, time 10-12.

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0: 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Vehicle lockout at the Miller Ferry. It's going to be the free lot behind the Catawba Inn. It's a black Ford Edge.
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1: 51-4, clear break. 51-7 is 37. On a vehicle lockout, Miller Ferry. 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

0: 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Edward Victor Lincoln Boy Union Sam 1 from the Primate County Garage.
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0: 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In the parking lot of the old Walmart.
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2: 7.
0: Vessel code 12, 3472 North Carwood, 3472 North Carwood.
3: Okay.
0: Neighbor advisors, three motorcycles parked at the end of the driveway. Appear to be four subjects, one being a 34. Looked like they picked the lock on the side of the residence and entered. He's never seen them before.
1: Force code.
2: Copy, clear.
1: What are they? If you get a call from Bill's implements, there's an alarm going off on 37.
3: Order 9.

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1: Subject here at this 43. Contractors coming to take a quick look at the residence before they start work. I've spoken to the homeowner. Both units at 35 Edward.
0: Last clear break.
1: Good.
0: Have a vehicle lockout. It's going to be the free lot by the Catawba Inn. The light blue Audi.
1: That's clear to be the number 4 lot.
0: Re-advise.
1: That's a number 4 lot.
0: Unsure. He just buys the free lot by the Catawba Inn.

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0: Four one eight.

Pentagon Tower First Responders, Port Clinton EMS, you're requested at the Miller Ferry, 5174 East Water, in front of the Visitor Center for a male unknown medical issue. Pentagon Tower First Responders, Port Clinton EMS, you're requested at the Miller Ferry, 5174 East Water, in front of the Visitor Center for a male unknown medical issue, time 11:53.

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1: Hold on. Thompson, Breck, Audible Carver, valid, no restrictions. Smith WW does have prior point 19 in 2017. Break.
0: Good.
1: Signal 7 to the same on a 2006 Chevy truck. Valid plate.
0: Perfect.
1: 418.
0: You transporting this individual to Mickey Mart to get some gas. Break for greeting.
1: 418.
0: 141-631.
1: 418.
0: Six, 294, upward break.
1: Six, 94.
0: Oh, point next.

0: Pregunta.
1: Hey,
0: gotcha. You're 529, it's possible you see your chief alert talking right now.
1: Hey, gotcha. You could advise the squad. Officer on scene is advising they believe it's possibly a seizure. They are awake and talking.
2: Yes, sir.

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0: I'm okay, no further.
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0: Paul Mary King, 7078. Can you see if the other individual, Timothy Everett, is valid?

0: 喂。
1: So Tim Everett, date of birth 5/31/71. He's valid. ID card. Correction, he's suspended. 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Your 7 is 8 is E Construction. 2015 Chevy truck. 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
0: 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He's advising they have a subject, Highway 24, refusing to leave. He's now passed out in a cameo cart in the back.
1: Be in route.

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0: You have EMS respond to my location. Highly intoxicated, pass out.
1: That's clear. Are you in the alley behind the Commodore?
0: Affirmative.
1: That's clear.

0: attention from the EMS. You're being requested to the Commodore Resort Hotel, 272 Delaware Ave. Be in the back in the alley for a male subject passed out. Officer is on scene. Attention from the EMS. You're being requested to the Commodore Resort Hotel, 272 Delaware Ave. Be in the back in the alley for a male subject passed out, highly intoxicated. Officer is on scene. Do you want a cancellation tone?
1: No, we don't need a cancellation tone. We're clear on that. Thank you.
0: That's clear.

0: Nanook 9, Ottawa County. Did you arrive?
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0: Sorry, thank you.

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2: The vehicle locked out at Shadell's. It's going to be in the front loop in front of the building, a white SUV.
1: That's clear. I'm already en route. They called the office phone, too. You can show me 37. No 71s.
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0: 294, clear, no further. 772, Signal 71. 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
0: 772, clear, no further. 60.3, we clear.
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0: 6.
1: Have a subject threatening 58, possibly at 10066 West Hetrick. 10066 West Hetrick. It's going to be a Christian Morgan Brig.
2: Go ahead.
1: He had sent a message to his girlfriend indicating 58. The last message she received from him was at 12:38. She believes there are code 40s in the residence. He does not have a vehicle. He also does not have a phone. He's just been communicating through Snapchat.
0: Sure. Six zero six 6023 on 105 and 59. Do you want me to start that way?
2: No.
0: Clear.
3: Hey, it's clear. We're good.
0: Island Cart Rental.
3: 6094.

0: Kelly.
1: 6223, that's clear. Do you want the air?
2: Not yet.
1: 6223.
0: Oh, yeah, it was an older model, dark colored BMW. High rate of speed, very loud exhaust. All my units are tied up.

0: 26. 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
1: 6 to 26, can you repeat your last traffic? I got you were out with the male. Did you have further?
0: We're speaking with him.
1: 6 to 26.

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1: 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We're trying here, but going to her voicemail.
0: 6 to 6.

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0: 606.

0: 6 to 23 Rick for an MDW. 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June 19th, 2008.
1: 6020, that's clear. 6026 already ran him. He's got a permanent ID card that's valid. He's at WW, 18 years of age.
0: That's clear, thank you.

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0: 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Ready for starting.
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0: 6223 deal. Sam King, 416080, for Devin Walsh. I don't need it back. Could you just attach the 26th call, please?
1: 6223.

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1: Safety 26. 223, we're trying to get the subject to start CPR. County, go ahead. Were you clear on that squad call to 280 South Manor Court? Clear there and out. That's clear. We're instructing them to start CPR. That's clear.

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0: 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Henry Queen 5359, King Henry Queen 5359, Visayan Road, Linda Lane.
1: Okay, don't worry.

0: 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Disregard.
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0: That call is assigned to you if you could 19 the complainant. It's going to be a 2A Adam, happened about 15 minutes ago at Reliable Storage Solutions on Dry Hot Finger Road. He is not there.
1: That's clear.

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1: Good.
0: The signal 7, he has this George Nora David 4060. Advised it was a dark colored Ford Ranger. It's coming back to an Alfred Thompson on Shaw Road. A 2011 Ford truck.
1: That's clear.

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1: 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You can show me as primary on that 2A. About 2A, I'll make contact with them.
0: Okay.
1: 26, I was clear on item.

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1: 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I don't need it back.

RSD provided me with a good phone number for that individual break. He's in the lane right now. He's going to turn and head back this direction. I'm going to meet up with him. I'll keep it in my possession until he gets here. I'll be 35E Edward.

6, 226, 57, on readable 7. Going to be a gray Hyundai station wagon, going to be 2 eastbound, just west of 53 north.

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0: Be advised, we've received three rapid pings from three different numbers in the area. 212 West Ottawa Street. 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
1: Clear. Can I have the numbers for them?
2: Heavy boy, D-Daven.

Omar EMS, you requested 1508 South Ernst Houston Road for an ill female with weakness. 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
1: No, 7?
0: Affirm. It's going to be a personalized plate. Charles, Henry, Ida, Sam, Henry, Adam.

0: 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Check up.
1: 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So, Ferris, I'm still with that 29 call on Earth 1000.

0: Approach by 448 will be en route transferring St. Charles, beginning mileage 0.0.
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0: 6 26, 57, unreadable 7.
1: Yes, Roger.
0: DA Maroon, Chevy station wagon, the 2 westbound, just west of Fremont.

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0: Sheriff's Office, Tustin County Fire EMS pagers. 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
1: Sheriff's
0: Office, Tustin County Fire EMS pagers. 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

0: Idaho County Sheriff's Office testing county fire EMS pagers. Idaho County Sheriff's Office testing county fire EMS pagers, time now 1800.
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0: Amber EMS, you requested in the area of Gary Beach Road and 2nd for a male that was working on a vehicle. The vehicle ran over his leg. He is awake and talking. Unknown if it's broken. Amber EMS, you requested in the area at Erie Beach and 2nd for a male that was working on a vehicle. Vehicle ran over his leg. Unknown the extent of the injuries. He is awake and talking. 1826.
1: Order 5, clear direct on that 29.

Newbury, Ottawa County. You copy that? We've made a live call.

Brooklyn, New Mass. You requested outside of Brick House, 111 Madison, for a male that was unconscious. He is now awakened, breathing, but he is out of it. Brooklyn, New Mass. You requested outside of Brick House, 111 Madison, for a male that was unconscious. Is now awake, still out of it. 1828.

0: 26. 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
1: 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Break for one by name and deal view.
0: Ashley Oswaza is valid. Both last name.
1: You're going to have two last names. 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First name, Jose, John, Ocean, Sam, Edward. Middle initial, J for John, break for DLBU.
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0: Reporting 537, those heavy ones for both.
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0: He stated he should be suspended and has a 15A out of Florida.
1: Showing canceled through Ohio. Permanent ID card is canceled. 15A is going to be out of the pickup. Extradition, Florida only.
2: Okay.

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0: 227. 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
1: That's clear. I'm on 237.

2357, no visible 7. The white GMC pickup pulling a camper, the 2 westbound near Golden Overpass.

0: 6223, break for Truck 7. John, boy, boy, 7332.
1: That's a Justin Werner at Perrysburg, 25, GMC, plate south.
2: Yeah. 26, 71.
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0: Comes back to Jason Sanders out of Michigan City, Indiana. 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

0: 7 is going to be out of Connecticut. 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

0: Okay.
1: Four zero zero four, Dorset Court. I mean, for a family dispute, it was all verbal. She denied everything being physical. She did not want an officer to respond. However, she wouldn't give me confirmation that everything at the residence was okay.
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1: Jacob Diebert at that address, showing valid NIF. Expired CCW. First comes back to Aubrey Diebert at that address, showing valid. Also has an expired CCW.
0: 83 clear.

2357. King Sam Victor, 8100, the East Harbor and Christie Chapel. I'm aware of the 15A Starman Hunter unit.

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1: 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Does have an additional warrant on file?
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0: We're okay. Should be at 21.